a story, or this was a story, or maybe this would be a story. I could even say that this story doesn't have an end, and about its beginning,

woods gather in a place that they were the only ones to know. 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And these eldest of the group would tell them the story.

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0: 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Way. 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
1: Fat heifers, 93, 3 and a half, take it, take it, take it, take it, take it, take it, take it, take it, take it, take it, take it, take it, take it, take it, take it, take it, take it, take it, take it, take it, take it, take it, take it, take it, take it, take it, take it, take it, take it, take it, take it, take it, take it, take it, take it, take it, take it, take it, take it, take it, take it, take it, take it, take it, take it, take it, take it, take it, take it, take it, take it, take it, take it, take it, take it, take it, take it, I'm a 94 to high, I did a bit of 75, I did a bit of 94, 75, I did a bit of 75, now 5, 95, I did a bit of 195, I did a bit of quarter. I'm a 95 to high, I did a bit of 535, I have 95, I'm at 64 to 64 to 95, 60, 75, 85, I did a bit of 85, 105, 85, 600, 96, 30 to 600 to 600 to 96 on them. I got 95, 85, and then 86 divided. 95, 85, I did a bit of 600 to 600 to 96, everybody. I'm a 95, 85, I did a bit of 600 to 6, so 95, 85, right here in the middle, number 851. 851, you got 45 at them, straight low. Thank you.
0: 93 and a

0: sir. Put them on 776. That's 9. That'd be 9. There you go. 976. Thank you. 976. They look good on them stocks.
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0: 75 on a man, 75 on a man, 75 on a man, 75 on a man, 75 on a man, 75 on a man, 75 on a man, 75 on a man, 75 on a man, 75 on a man, 75 on a man, 75 on a man, 75 on a man, 75 on a man, 75 on a man, 75 on a man, 75 on a man, 75 on a man, 75 on a man, 75 on a man, 75 on a man, 75 on a man, 75 on a man, 75 on a man, 75 on a man, 75 on a man, 75 on a man, 75 on a man, 75 on a man, 75 on a man, 75 on a man, 75 on a man, 75 on a man, 75 on a man, 75 on a man, 75 on a man, 75 on a man, 75 on a man, 75 on a man, 75 on a man, 75 on a man, 75 on a man, 75 on a man, 75 on a man, 75 on a man, 75 on a man, 75 on a man, 75 on a man, 75 on a man, 75 on a man, 75 on a man, 75 on a man, 75 on a man, 75 on a man,
1: All right. Oh, take a look here, boys. We got a little problem. All right. Oh, take a look here, boys. We got a little problem. Hey, everybody go. How to be better than I get along. How to be better than I get to be better than 40. How to be better than 40. Not than me. What do you say? 35? 41.
2: 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We're out here.

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1: You see one, you see them all. They're even, they're uniform, the right time. But now they don't want to get them.
0: Hit 73, 75, 73, 75, 73, 75,
2: 254, sweet set of heifer ladies right here.
0: 75, 73, 75, 73, 75, 75, 75, 75, 75, 75, 75, 75, 75, 75, 75, 75, 75, 75, 75, 75, 75, 75, 75, 75, 75, 75, 75, 75, 75, 75, 75, 75, 75, 75, 75, 75, 75, 75, 75, 75, 75, 75, 75, 75, 75, 75, 75, 75, 75, 75, 75, 75, 75, 75, 75, 75, 75, 75, 75, 75, 75, 75, 75, 75, 75, 75, 75, 75, 75, 75, 75, 75, 75, 75, 75, 75, 75, 75, 75, 75, 75, 75, 75, 75, 75, 75, 75, 75, 75, 75, 75, 75, 75, 75, 75, 75, 75, 75, 75, 75, 75, 75, 75, 75, 75, 75, 75, 75, 75, 75, 75, 75, 75, 75, 75, 75, 75, 75, 75, 75, 75, 75, 75,

Ladies and gentlemen, let's get underway. Good cows here, 74. And his goodbye, his good day, 74, 71, and 71, and 71, and 71, 2, and 72, 3, 3, 4, 4, 75, 75, 6 here, 75, half, and 75, 50, pine quarter, and 75, quarter, quarter, quarter, quarter, quarter, quarter, half, 75, little hand, 75, 6, 5, 5, 6, 5, 76 and a half, 76 and a half, half, half, quarter and a half, quarter and a half, 76 and a quarter.

And in the story of the story, there is no time span. It's timeless, like death. But in this untime, our memory is multiple, repeated, multiform, in constant revolution, circular thus, or in successive phases and stages. Death in stages. The first cycle, the physical demise, the loss of vital functions, one after the other, in a chain. Then the circle expands, the orbit widens and spreads outside the dead person, contaminating his or her surrounding. He or she dies within the family, organ losing its functions, without disappearing, becoming an unnecessary, inexplicable bothersome way.

You can try it all, commemorating, leaving traces, looking tenderly or inquisitively at the grave, placing your face on the stone placed on the body, staring above and beyond the blank stare, black orbit, looking at empty orbit.

And before that black portrait of the dead, our shifting eyeballs form a triangle containing the endless cycle. Life, death, procreation, empty eye of the living. Life, death, procreation, empty eye, black eye of the living.

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A blind body, the image of the eternal gaze.

0: But even this attempted permanence against impermanence, stone against flesh, perseverance against decline, mineral resistance against fast decaying, mediocre bag of viscera, bones and blood. Even these stone garments protecting beauty and love collapses. It cannot withstand human time. And in the few centimeters of the dizzying abyss separating the world of the vertical future corpses from that of the horizontal former living, to which neither one nor the other can look, because
1: it will.
0: Because where our eyes might cross, there is death. In this abyss, life begins afresh. This plant life,
2: animal life,
0: swarming, obscene, sublime, unbearable, persuasive,
3: persistent,
0: boring,
3: green,
0: blue,
3: long,
0: purple,
3: black,
0: yellow,
3: white,
0: aggressive,
3: unbearable,
0: unbearable plant life.

enthusiastic life, which destroys the little memorial monument, the stone of remembrance. It will release the suffering enamel plate, awaken the dead, kill them once again, removing all identity, any trace of humanity. It's their third death. Dead to themselves, dead to others, dead in human memory, dead as death. To go snail, cold water, those billions of microorganisms of the earth and sailing skyward.

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2: Donc, je suis arrivé près de lui et je lui ai dit.
0: Excuse me, are you Martin Parr?
3: Ever trust a woman?
4: Yes.
3: Oh, I never thought anybody would volunteer.
5: You'll never see your world again. Well, that would never happen.
4: I never did. If you do that, you'll never find it.
6: Yes.
4: You must never know.
6: Yes.
7: You never know when he's going to say that.
8: He never quite.
4: He never attacked on that one.
6: Never been.
9: Little boy was never found.
4: He never came up again.
6: I never said I loved you.
4: Never loved him.
6: There's never been fingerprints. My brother never told you about me.
10: We must never tell anyone.

The Holy Spirit showed me that forgiveness is synonymous with forgetfulness. Forgiveness is synonymous with

0: that devil. Devil, in the year 2004, I say no more. You need to tell that devil. Devil, in the year 2004, I say no more. And say no, devil. In the year 2004, you can't do this to me no more.
1: And the devil was thrown into the lake of fire, where the beast and the false prophets were also, and they were tormented day and night forever and ever. It is a wasteland, a marsh, a swamp, outside the realm of God's goodness, where there is no exit and there is never any change.

0: There's nothing more unholy in human history than holy war. There's nothing more unholy in human history than holy war. There's nothing more unholy. You look back, you'll see. Showdown. The earliest in the Christian era, as you know, was the war between the Arians and the Athanasians. And as you know, the terrible difference between these two groups of Christians, the irreconcilable difference, the difference that made it impossible for them to live together, that made it necessary for them to slander each other and murder each other. The irreconcilable difference was one Greek letter, an iota. It's very hard for a non-Greek to explain this. It's so subtle.
1: One side claimed, the other side said both sides believed.
0: They all agreed there was a Father and a Son, and they all agreed there was a Father and a Son and a Holy Ghost.
1: One side said
0: they were all of one substance. They were all of one substance.
1: One side claimed all of one substance.
0: And the other side said there were three different manifestations of the Godhead. It's beyond me. It was probably beyond most of the Christians that killed each other for it. But it rains. It's beyond me.
1: But it rains
0: in Christendom. It would have been very strange to people a few centuries ago to think that Catholics and Protestants could live safely together.
1: History lives in the present.
0: But here we had a Polish Pope, deeply anti-communist, going to Central America and pleading for a political solution, for reconciliation, for negotiation. Not preaching holy war at all. And at the same time, unlike the Pope, Ronald Reagan, a great theologian, this splendid theologian, he went down to Orlando, Florida. He went down to Orlando, Florida. and talked about holy war. There's a lot of evil in the Soviet Union, but if there's peace and if there's survival, I'm sure that the ideas of Jefferson and freedom of the press will penetrate Russia and penetrate China.

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it in the pot, puts it in the pot, puts it in the pot, puts it in the pot, puts it in the pot, puts it in the pot, puts it in the pot, puts it in the pot, puts it in the pot, puts it in the pot, puts it in the pot, puts it in the pot, puts it in the pot, puts it in the pot, puts it in the pot, puts it in the pot, puts it in the pot, puts it in the pot, puts it in the pot, puts it in the pot, puts it in the pot, puts it in the pot, puts it in the pot, puts it in the pot, puts it in the pot, puts it in the pot, puts it in the pot, puts it in the pot, puts it in the pot, puts it in the pot, puts it in the pot, puts it in the pot, puts it in the pot, puts it in the pot, puts it in the pot, puts it in the pot, puts it in the pot, puts it in

Eve, Eve, Eve, Eve, Eve, Eve, Eve, Eve, Eve, Eve, Eve, Eve, Eve, Eve, Eve, Eve, Eve, Eve, Eve, Eve, Eve, Eve, Eve, Eve, Eve, Eve, Eve, Eve, Eve, Eve, Eve, Eve, Eve, Eve, Eve, Eve, Eve, Eve, Eve, Eve, Eve, Eve, Eve, Eve, Eve, Eve, Eve, Eve, Eve, Eve, Eve, Eve, Eve, Eve, Eve, Eve, Eve, Eve, Eve, Eve, Eve, Eve, Eve, Eve, Eve, Eve, Eve, Eve, Eve, Eve, Eve, Eve, Eve, Eve, Eve, Eve, Eve, Eve, Eve, Eve, Eve, Eve, Eve, Eve, Eve, Eve, Eve, Eve, Eve, Eve, Eve, Eve, Eve, Eve, E